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When he presses his fingertips upon my lips and he begs me

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And it might be my last chance with you.

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It's funny, but I have the feeling that we're dancing as our parents used to.

0: Gonzo, Jimmy's buffet. Let's eat.
1: Oh, yes, no. That says Jimmy Buffett. He's recording in there.
0: Oh.
1: Come on, let's go say hello.
0: No, thanks. I saw a sign down the hall that said meatloaf.
1: Well, I'm going to go see Jimmy. Hey, Jimmy.
2: Gonzo.
1: Hey, you don't look so good.
2: I had the most amazing night last night.
1: What happened?

0: to go?
1: Sure.
2: Gonzo, you can't leave. You gotta be here for the end of the album.
1: Oh, yeah.
0: Hey, see you later, guys. I'm spacebound.
2: Have a nice flight.
1: Yeah, see you in the tabloids.
3: Say, Rizzo, is there any of that meatloaf left?
2: Nah, there was some big guy in there. I guess he ate it all. Mm.

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So while he was talking, I was thinking up my plan. Then my fingers did the walking on the telephone man, singing, hey, lolly, lolly, hey, lolly, lolly.

my number was, I got a ding-a-ling, singing, hey, lolly, lolly, hey, lolly, lolly, hey, lolly, lolly, just doing my thing.

Don't watch that. Watch this. This is the heavy, heavy monster sound. The nuttiest sound around. So if you're coming off the street and you're beginning to feel the heat, well, listen, Buster, you better start to move your feet to the rockin'est, rock-steady beat of madness.